0: 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Ya sabes cómo participar.
1: Hey everybody, Susie Wu here. I wanted to give you a June chit chat here. Well, there's a lot going on when isn't there. I don't really want to just state the obvious things, but what we're into right now is an internal awakening. Like, there's certain karmic patterns that are getting resolved as we sleep. If you wake up with some kind of like an epiphany feeling, closure, things that are getting resolved as you're sleeping, but they're vivid dreams that you can recall. I know it definitely applies to me. Just two nights ago, I had a very potent dream, and it had to do with certain resolve. Really, really deep stuff. I would love to hear from you. Do let me know in the comments if that applies to you. If you've been having... Really, it's karmic closure, where maybe you didn't get to

0: cortesía del licenciado Alberto Ríos. Sábado 3 de abril, Dos y Maño Jardín y Med, en la calle arriba de Los Pozos. En homenaje a Chasco Velarde, cantadera y baile con Jorge Olvido Gómez. El acordeón de Michael Cárdenas. En el solo tú de Chitré.
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